0: Okay, we got
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How should it be? How should it be? My God, how should it be? How should it be? How should it be? How should it? How should it? How should it? How should it? How should it? How should it? Me want to know how should it be? How should it? How should it?

How should it? How should it? My God, how should it? How should it? How should it? How should it? How should it? How should it? How should it? How should it? How should it? How should it? How should it? Me wanna know how should it? How should it?

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Good morning, St. Lucia. The Eastern Caribbean and the rest of the world. Good morning, good morning, good morning. It is Monday morning, and of course, it's your girl Daniel checking in for the playground. And of course, I'll be with you guys from 7 to 10 o'clock this morning. I hope everyone had a great weekend. It was restful. You had some fun in there as well. Just a loud shout out to each and every one of you on your way to work. It's the top of the week. And of course, we have a packed show for you guys this morning. We have the weather coming up at 7:30. Our flow hour. Of course, the morning thought for today and always. And this morning, I'm joined by Selector Jerry. Right. So we online, we inside. And the vibes are warming up. Don't forget that you could send us your WhatsApp messages, your greeting. Our WhatsApp number is 718-554-1005. And of course, we're looking forward to Sweet and Sour in the morning at 9:30. Yeah. Welcome and good morning. It's Daniel Dubois on the playground.

This is your latest weather report as of 6 a.m. this morning, and the forecaster is McLinja Baptist. Present weather at Hiranora Airport is cloudy with light showers. Present temperature at Hiranora Airport is 27 degrees Celsius. Last night's minimum temperature at Hiranora Airport was 27 degrees Celsius. Relative humidity at Hiranora Airport is 80%, and the wind at Hiranora Airport is blowing from the east at 22 miles per hour. Rainfall in the 24 period that ended at 2 a.m. today is nil, coming in at Hiranora Airport. Sunset today is 6:31 p.m. and sunrise tomorrow is 5:35 a.m. Forecast for St. Lucia valid for the next 24 hours. Winds will be blowing from the east near 23 miles per hour. Weather fair, hazy and breezy, occasionally becoming cloudy with a few showers. Marine forecast for seas in a 25-mile or 40 kilometers radius from St. Lucia. Tides for Castries Harbour high at 9:12 a.m. and low at 3:37 p.m. Tides for Viewfort Bay high at 10:19 a.m. and low at 4:54 p.m. And seas will be moderate with waves from 4 to 6 feet or 1 to 8 meters.

The tropical weather outlook, the Atlantic pressure system will generate moderate to brisk easterly winds and generally stable conditions over and around the Lesser Antilles during the next 24 hours. A thin layer of Saharan dust haze will continue to linger around the region for the next couple of days. True tropical waves located over the central and eastern tropical Atlantic are moving towards the west. A third tropical wave located off the coast of West Africa is moving westward near 6 miles per hour. Tropical cyclone formation is not expected over the tropical Atlantic during the next 7 days. And this has been your weather forecast for today, Monday, 8th June.

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0: or later, someone will ask you, what station you listen to? Be proud, because it's...
1: good morning once again. It's Miss Danielle on the playground. And we're almost at the top of the hour at 8 o'clock. Getting ready for our sponsored hour by Flo. Don't worry, guys. I see all the shout outs. We're going to get to it very soon. I want to big up the Cricks family. Those listening at the Cricks Funeral Parlor, good morning, Hermia.

Lecter Jerry is in the mix on 105.3.

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Yes, folks, we're inside the Flow Hour. We'll be here from 8 to 9. I'm about to go into the shout outs. Good morning, Danielle. Morning, Jerry. All of Hot FM. I would like to shout out my family and friends. Happy Monday and a good week. Please stay blessed and in peace. That's coming from Pamela Nicholas in the UK.

Good morning, good morning. Blessed Monday to you, Marlon and Danielle. I want to send happy birthday to my nephew, Fallon Moise of Mac, coming from his aunt, Sharps Moise. And pick up the Mac bus drivers, Nixon M1189, Grace and Lorna.

Bless, good morning to you, my son, at Hot FM. And how was your night's rest and family? Hope that you had a great weekend by God's grace. I pray you have a wonderful day. And that God is with you and that your family be safe and in God's hands. That's coming from Delma Fred.

good morning. Happy birthday to Pam Modest over in New Jersey. Celebrating today, all the best from Racine, Esther, Beverly, Tracy. We love you.

Good morning. I would like to send special birthday greetings to my mother, Pamela Mones of New Jersey, from her one and only daughter, Medusa Roberts of Miku. Miss Pamela, good morning and happy birthday, darling. So much love coming out to you this morning. I pray you have a really great day today. Big up to you, Young Rest Production in Olio.

Boy, it's a pleasure to have you start my day with Hot FM every day. My customers are loving it from Vino's Delight in Labrie. Why, thank you so much. And of course, thank you for choosing the Big Bad Supreme Sound 105.3 in the morning.

Good morning, Daniel. How are you this morning? Alisco is listening in Pennsylvania. Have a great day. I am well. I am blessed and I'm happy. Really grateful to be alive. Thank you for the greetings.

All right, I'm taking you back to the music of Selector Jerry. Remember, it's this Flow Sponsored Hour. And I'm Daniel Dubois. Keep sending in your shout outs. And thank you for cruising the playground.

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That's right, we're inside the playground and the time now is 8:30 in the morning. We're still taking in the shout out. It says, hey, good morning, DJ.

come on as good morning over in New Jersey. And good morning, Fred of Brock Otto. Thank you for always choosing the Big Bad Supreme sound.

I don't know about you, but I'm ready for Carnival. Every time I pass Mega G by Shock there, mentally I'm ready. Big up all the Carnival lovers this morning. And of course, remember the heat of the season.

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give the guilty. Good morning, folks. It's Monday. Why you claiming? It's Daniel and Selector Jerry inside the Flow Hour. Why you doing that? That's your boy. What you claiming? 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
0: Good morning. This is your news update for Monday, 8th June 2026. I am Daniel Dubois. One of St. Lucia's most One of St. Lucia's most distinguished educators and public servants will receive a lasting tribute later today as the Sir Arthur Lewis Community College prepares to rename its administration building in honor of Dame Paulette Louise on the occasion of her 80th birthday. The ceremony will recognize Dame Paulette's decades of service to education and national development. Before becoming St. Lucia's longest-serving Governor General, Dame Paulette played a pivotal role in shaping the country's tertiary education system, serving in several leadership positions at the institution, including dean, vice principal, and eventually its first female principal. The college says renaming forms part of the college's 40th anniversary celebrations and reflects the profound impact Dame Paulette has had on generations of students, educators, and policymakers, both in St. Lucia and across the region. The water and sewage company Wasco says it's pressing ahead with efforts to strengthen wastewater services in Castries as part of a broader program to modernize the island's aging sewage infrastructure. The latest phase of work is focused on Castries Central, including Block X of the CDC, building on Current Street, and follows recent disruptions that affected parts of the capital's sewers network. According to Wasco, maintenance and upgrade works are aimed at improving the reliability and efficiency of sewage services for residents and businesses while reducing the likelihood of future overflows. The company has also completed the installation of commissioning of new pumps, which are now fully operational and supporting the network. Officials say the upgrades form part of Wasco's long-term water and wastewater master plan, a 25-year strategy developed with support from the Caribbean Development Bank to build more resilient water and wastewater systems across St. Lucia. Wasco has thanked the public for its patience during the works and reaffirmed its commitment to improving critical infrastructure and protecting public health. This has been your news update. I am Daniel Dubois. Join us for full details of these and other stories when we present the Midday News Package.
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Good morning, good morning once again, folks, and the time now is 9:12 in the morning. By now, everybody should be sitting at their desk. Those of you still on the way, those of you there already, good morning. And thank you for joining us, and this is the playground. And you're listening to the Big Bad Supreme Sound with Selector Jerry and myself, Daniel.

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0: All right, good morning, good morning. We're ready for Sweet and Sour. We have a Sweet and Sour situation, and of course, I'm joined by my dear colleague, Mr. Marlon. Good morning, honey.
1: Hey, good morning, good morning. Good to be here with you on the Sweet and Sour segment this morning.
0: That's right, that's right. And of course, this morning we have, you know, I really like this situation. It's different, and we're going to go straight into it. Good morning, Sweet and Sour family. I need some advice. My daughter is graduating soon, and what should be one of the proudest moments of her life has now turned into a very emotional situation. My daughter has told me that she does not want her father to come to the graduation. Now, let me be clear. This is not something that I put in her head. I have not told her to reject him. I have not tried to keep him away from her big day. But the truth is, she and her father have had a rough relationship over the years. He has been in and out of St. Lucia and honestly in and out of her life. Sometimes he's present, sometimes he's absent. Sometimes he makes promises and sometimes those promises are not kept. Over time, I think my daughter has built up her own hurt and disappointment. So now that the graduation is here, she is saying that she does not want him to be there. She feels like this day should be peaceful and about her achievement, not about pretending everything is okay and emotionally good when it is not. But her father believes I am the one influencing her. He thinks I'm putting these things in her head and turning her against him. This is not the case. I feel like our daughter is old enough to know how she feels based on her own experience with him. Now the situation has become even more difficult because he's saying if he's not allowed to come to the graduation, he's not making any contribution. He's not paying anything. So now I feel stuck. I do not want to force my daughter to have someone there that is not emotionally ready to deal with, even if that person is her father. But at the same time, graduation comes with expenses, and now he is tying his support to whether or not he gets to attend. So St. Lucia, help me with this one. Am I wrong for respecting my daughter's feelings? Should I encourage her to let her father attend for the sake of peace? Is he wrong for saying he will not pay if he cannot come? Right? And how should I handle this co-parenting situation, but right now the focus should be the child. Yeah. It's hot. The daughter says she don't want you to come, daddy. You have not been there. You have not been there. You're not allowed. You're not invited.
1: So he's never been there.
0: Yeah. So the mother is like, well, the mother caught in the middle between, I guess, a rock and a hard place, a sweet and sour place. But in essence, you know, we see a lot of these things happening, especially in co-parenting situations. And, you know, I think it's a big topic. You know, there's a lot we can unravel about it.
1: I'm reading this part here where it says, you know, this is not something she said. She put it in his head. She said, I did not tell him. I did not ask her to reject him. And I have not tried to keep him away from her big day. But the truth is, she and her father have had a rough relationship throughout the years. So, basically, they have had some sort of relationship, but it hasn't been the best.
0: It's been rough.
1: Right, it's been a rough relationship, and I'm guessing she's a teenager somewhere around 15 or 16, maybe to 17, right?
0: Yeah.
1: And, you know, this can always be a little bit of a
0: tight situation.
1: We're usually teenagers around there. Yeah, we.
0: You're big and bad.
1: Yeah, we look at things from only one point of view. I mean, I'm not sure if he's never done anything. I don't think he would want to attend if he hadn't done anything for her at all.
0: Yeah.
1: And do I think it's a good decision for her to make, for him not to be part of it? I can understand if he feels like she doesn't want him there, so he feels like, what's the point of me putting any kind of money in something? You just don't want me around you.
0: Yeah, exactly.
1: Why should I?
0: You know, exactly.
1: I mean, someone will say that is not the right thinking, but but why? You know, why am I doing this? Why am I paying for your wedding if you don't want me to be the man to give you away? Why should I? You know,
0: I find the father wrong for that, because I mean,
1: So you say he should just live and pay all the expenses.
0: Yeah,
1: and say,
0: like, let's be honest, you know.
1: But you don't want me there. I'm going to pay everything, but I'm not going to be there because you just don't want me there. But babes, I'm going to pay for you, you know. You're my daughter, I'm paying for you, but I'm not going to come to see you graduate on your big day. No.
0: Yeah.
1: Nothing strange
0: about that. Well, maybe it might be an opportunity for reconciliation.
1: So this is where I think you should say, look, you can come. You can come, but, you know.
0: And I find if the father is being honest, he could just pay and be like, all right. Honestly, I sympathize with the child. Uh-huh. You know, I used to be a teacher, and you see a lot of these situations play out. But I don't think that the father should be so heavy-handed and be like, well, if I come in, I am paying.
1: I think it's a
0: decision. He should sit down with himself and be like, why is it that she doesn't want to come? Why she doesn't want me to be there?
1: I think it's a decision she might think about and regret maybe later on in her life for not wanting him to be there. I know how it is because, we've almost been there, you know? So, I think sometimes, you know, just sit down and... you know, mom should ask her as well, is this really what you want?
0: Yeah.
1: You know, think about it, because later on in life you might be like, that might be a decision that I should not have taken. Mm-hmm. You know, but anyway, someone says, without too much, says, hey, Marlon, good morning. I agree with the father. Yeah.
0: Boy.
1: No long saying, just that I agree with the father. Yeah.
0: Right. The dad is wrong for saying if he cannot attend, he will not contribute. And the mom is only trying to protect her daughter's feelings. I agree. And I think as a teenager, you know, we need to be able, you know, we're always talking about emotions and mental health and stuff like that. We need to start honoring our children and start honoring their feelings and what they think. What they say is valid, you know. Good morning, M&D. Ooh, I like that. M&D in the morning. It's the daughter's choice. The man is selfish. He needs to accept the truth. Be proud of her. Respect her. He is just giving the mother an ultimatum. But at the end of the day, it's his daughter's. And he has to take care of her and try to work things out. Don't force it. Thank you. I agree. Absolutely.
1: All right. Keep those messages coming, by the way. We need to remind you of the numbers. It is 458-1053 if you want to call in and make your contribution. You can also send us a WhatsApp message on 718-554-1005. We'd love to hear from you on this one. Mm-hmm. And also, you can leave us a voice note as well. Not too long, but just get to, you know, just make the point. Let's, before we get to that message, let's go to the phone line and see who's with us.
0: Good morning. You're on Sweet and Sour.
1: Hello, good morning.
0: You're online.
2: Hello.
1: Yes.
2: Good morning.
1: Good morning. Go ahead with your contribution, sir.
2: Yeah, so this morning I think the topic is very interesting.
1: Mm-hmm.
2: For me, I understand how the child feels, and that's okay. As a teenager, you start getting some type of emotions that you may not have usually had when you were younger. The mother clearly said that the father was in and out of her life, and he was off island a lot. Was it the case that he was off island because he was working, but he was still there for her financially, taking care of her? Or was it the case where he just abandoned her, and then when he came down, he just used to check on her, and that was it?
1: Mm-hmm.
2: Secondly, if I'm not going to be at your graduation because you're so upset with me because I wasn't there physically, but maybe I was there financially because I was overseas working to support you, and you don't want me to come to that graduation because of whatever you have in your mind or your head or whatever your mother did not clarify for you, I mean, it's my take if I want to pay or not. Nobody has to force me to pay. And the reason why I say that is because I look at a situation just recently that I was watching where a man raised a young girl for 17 years from 1 month old. He did everything for her. He paid the graduation, everything. Mm-hmm. And you know, she told him she didn't want him to come to the graduation. She wanted her real father, who did nothing for her, to come to the graduation.
1: Was that the case of the graduation or the wedding? Because I saw something just like that one.
2: A graduation.
1: Okay.
2: A graduation. He paid the graduation. He also paid her new apartment for her. And she said that she didn't want him to come to the graduation, knowing that he just bought her a new car, paid her graduation, and got her apartment, and she wanted her father to come. So he said, okay, no problem. If you want your father to come, no problem. Mm-hmm. Let your father do everything.
1: Let him pay for it.
2: That I suppose that I did for you, he will take over. So I want to know if the man wrong for that. When the man paying his money, he's not allowed to come, but he's still supposed to pay and keep his feelings and shut up.
1: Mm-hmm.
2: And everybody else happy. To me, that's the man's decision. If he don't want to come, he doesn't have to pay, whether you his child or not. The mother needs to clarify it a bit. She said he's been in and out of Ireland.
1: That's the part that hurt me too.
2: Him not being present, sometimes that's the work he has. That's where he can work. He can work for him to provide for his child, because whatever he can do, he cannot do it in his country. So, I mean, there's a little up and down in it, and I understand her emotion, but there's some, that is something that she's going to regret. That is one day.
1: Yeah.
2: Remember, she's becoming an adult.
1: Yeah.
2: He doesn't have to feed her. He doesn't have to do nothing for her after that. She will need her father.
1: Mm-hmm.
2: She will call on her father. I can guarantee you that.
1: Yeah. Yeah.
2: So that's my view. He doesn't have to pay if he doesn't want to.
1: Okay.
2: But she should rethink it, sit with her father, find out what is the issue, why she doesn't want him to come. The mother needs to clarify it. Don't make excuses and say that you stuck between the two. Get it clear. If you were lying to your daughter, telling her that her father wasn't taking care of her, knowing that the man had receipts to show that he was doing what he had to do. And if he wasn't, he can make amends and move on from there. That is my view.
1: All right. Thank you very much, caller. Appreciate it. And you know, to be fair to the mom, she said she did not put anything in her daughter's head to say that, you know, anything about the father and this and that and the other. You know, she kind of made it like she wanted to be her daughter's decision.
0: Yeah.
1: But I definitely hear where you're coming from, caller, because, you know, as you mentioned, that the father caught me too, you know, saying that he was in and out, or they've had a, you know, sort of
0: in
1: like
0: and
1: a,
0: out. But she also mentioned lots of broken promises over the years and stuff like that. You know, I have lots of friends who, you know, talk about the whole co-parenting situation.
1: Mm-hmm.
0: And I remember one story that stands out. A friend of mine told me her father told her to come by the market for the CXC money.
1: Mm-hmm.
0: And she remember going by the market, her father never show up, you know.
1: Then
0: afterwards, like 2 weeks later, coming and talk, hey, what's up, everything. So, you know, there's a lot of these little things that happen after a while.
1: Mm-hmm.
0: You know, so I don't know, but she did mention the promises and he's saying he's doing it and whatnot. So that can build resentment.
1: So then,
0: you know,
1: the question is, are you now going to accept any monies for whatever graduation and all the gown and all of that sort of stuff, and still see,
0: and
1: oh, you're just going to
0: no.
1: say on the whole, look, I don't want anything, I don't need anything from you, you don't need to be there. Is that what it is? Or
0: Well, if the mother really wants to stand on her word, she should just tell him, don't come and find another way. If you don't want to pay, well, so be it.
1: Okay, we have a few messages here.
0: We'll start down
1: here.
0: If I was the mother of the child, I was telling him, yes, you have to open the chat.
1: Right.
0: Sorry. Yes. If I was the mother of the child, I was telling him, yes, I want him there just to pay the graduation fee. And on the day of graduation, he wouldn't know nothing.
1: That is just not good. You see, that is what you have to avoid. You know, you can't do that otherwise. You know, you're opening a next kind of worms right there, you know.
0: You don't want that kind of
1: trouble. Avoid that. Either yes or no. Let's see, what do we have here? There are parents who want to be part of the end result, all while being absent in between. From his response, allow her that request.
0: Yeah.
1: All right, so basically...
0: I like that.
1: So basically it says, stay out of it, don't come. I guess he's got to stay out of everything else, right?
0: Yeah, somebody says she wrong for that. No participation, no money. So you know, it's really caught in between, because to me the mother can just say, well, she, I want you to come, you'll still have to make do without you and your contribution.
1: Well, I think the mom is trying to say, look, it's not about me, you know, it's really not my time, and it's not my situation, it's my daughter's graduation, and I understand the emotion. But for me, I guess there are a few things in the morning, a few things in that graduation I would like to be helped with. I mean, I would like to help people, and if he's willing, I would, but it's about her.
0: And on top of that, you know, the father sounding a little cantankerous, because he now also believes that it's the mother putting that in her head. So that's another aspect that we really didn't dive into, you know. But in the whole relationship speed, you know, men and women, they use their children as pawns, you know, relationship wise and then at the end of the day, the children suffer. So, you know, that's something we have to be really careful about.
1: Definitely,
0: you know. For me, I'm really down for honoring the child and protecting the child and giving her what she wants. You only graduate once. Okay? All right. So, Daniel and Marlon, good morning. Here is my take on the situation. To the father, I think you have taken the wrong stand on this. Your daughter is dealing with a lot right now, and you can support her first by respecting her position. You can try to have a conversation with her, but not paying for her graduation is making things worse. Mm-hmm. And your action is beginning to teach her that she has to give something to get something. To the mother, support your daughter no matter what. You have the responsibility to sit with her to show her both sides of the situation. One of the situation is, if your dad doesn't pay for your graduation, this is what I can do. And this can mean your big day may not be what you want it to be.
1: Yeah, right. I like that response.
0: Yeah,
1: to a certain point, he says it says you have the opportunity, you have the responsibility to sit with her and show her both sides of the situation. That is true. You should. And now you're saying if you have to show that if her dad doesn't pay for the graduation, then this can mean that your big day may not be what it wanted, and now she'll
0: say,
1: "Well,
0: may not be as special."
1: Now she'll say, "Well, look, if it's not, I really want him, but I'll take the money. I'll take the money because the money is what's really important, you know."
0: Because for graduation these days, is nails, is makeup.
1: Yeah.
0: I remember when I was graduating, you couldn't even shave your eyebrows, but these days now, is wave, is makeup, and the shoes and the dress. So it's it's a production.
1: Yep.
0: So I like that point with the mother saying, "Well, it's okay if you want to come. You don't want him to come. Just know, you cannot get all the yada yada.
1: Yeah.
0: You understand? It won't be as extravagant.
1: I'm hoping she says it's okay, mom. It's okay. I'm just getting to graduate, and that's all that's important. You'll be there. You've been there with me, and you'll continue to be there with me. Doesn't matter if I have this or that or the other, right? I hope she doesn't say, well, because mom, you can't take it. Well, let's just take his money and finish it up.
0: Yes, sir.
1: You know what I'm saying?
0: But that must be a contentious relationship, eh? For the daughter to be like, I burn in you. You're not invited. Don't come.
1: I want
0: to see you.
1: Yep. Good morning. If you are not paying for the graduation, so why you want to be there? Why would you want to be there if you're not paying for it? Why would you want to be there, I think?
0: Yeah. So according to the situation, he's saying, if he's not invited, he's not making any contribution towards the graduation.
1: Yeah. So he's not saying he wants to be there and not pay, but he's saying, if he's, look, I'm not going to put anything if I'm not given an invitation. And I don't know what he means by contributing. I don't know if he's going to contribute towards the whole thing or if he just makes parts.
0: Yeah, graduation is very expensive. It's like $350, $400 for the package, and you have gown and all of that.
1: And back in the, you know, those old days when I graduated, they say if you bought in 19 something, you already real old. And imagine it, I thought it was hot back then, so I can imagine what it is now, you know?
0: Yeah, I think when I graduated about probably 12 years ago, that was like, $250? Trying to remember going back. But it is a lot. There's a lot to manage and to handle for graduation. Mm-hmm. And it's also a special day, you know, for the child.
1: And imagine so many things happening on that graduation day. You know, the girls have to do the hair and the nails and, like you said, the shoes. And I think usually under that gown or something, there's some dress, right?
0: Yeah.
1: So you have all of that to deal with, right? So yeah, it can cost, it can be a little costly. Let's go to a voice message here.
3: Hello, good morning, Hot FM. What I think is that your father should be stopped being selfish. You haven't been there for a long time, not checking on her. So what he should do, pay the graduation. It's all about her this time. Put yourself in and pay the graduation and don't go to the graduation. Let it be. It's her decision. That's her day. So you can pay it, and maybe after you do that, she will see you as a father. Try that. Take my advice. Pay the graduation for pay everything and don't attend the graduation. Let her be happy on that day. And after that, maybe she might have a relationship. She might forgive you. Try that. Don't say if you cannot do, you're not paying. Be a father for once and do it for her, please.
0: Wow, I like that. Yeah, and that's a bigger part of it too. You know, the sweet part out of this. So like, extend an olive branch, daddy. Don't take it so personal, no man. Don't do the guilt, that no man. Just pay for the guilt thing, you know. Be honest and reflect and see whether or not, well, maybe they have a reason why she's feeling so, you know. So be the bigger person in the situation. I really like that contribution.
1: Somebody says the father could pay for the graduation and make it his olive branch and make amends by paying.
0: I agree. So I tell you, the father is a little hothead.
1: Someone says, this is a tough place for any parent to be in. The father can do it. And if it does, and if he does, mom, do you want to have to, and no, mom, do what you have to, and let's just pray the daughter and father could build their relationship.
0: Mm-hmm, I agree.
1: I think I'm coming along.
0: Yeah, that's a tough time. That's a tough situation. It is.

0: ahead with us. Good morning. Hello, good morning.
1: Hello, good morning.
0: Hi.
1: This sounds like a tough situation right now.
0: Yeah, it is. Mm. It is.
1: Because you find that the graduation is something that is important for the daughter and it's important for the father as well. Now, the father has been in out, but the women haven't been contributing in this journey. Now, I'm not saying that the church does not have a right for to invite her father there with her. But at the same time, the father needs to be there. Because just as people are saying that contribute and then, you know, then they might be able to develop a relationship. At the same time, what is it that you are teaching the child? Yes, I'm going to sponsor you, I'm going to do all that, and then you can just throw me on the side. That's not right. So my take on that is that the mother could just have a little conversation with the father, invite the child, and just talk it over and just see where it will lead from there. Because that time is important for all of them.
0: Mm-hmm.
1: And that's my take on that.
0: Thank you very much, caller. Appreciate it. I think, you know, just listening to some of you, you see how much of a difference it can make, because I came in with one thing in my mind, and just listening to what you guys are saying, you know, kind of, you know, so let's get this one away.
2: Yeah, well, I don't know all the particulars surrounding his absence, but I feel if she doesn't want him there, he should not contribute.
0: Mm-hmm. All right.
2: Yeah, that's a stance as well, you know.
0: Yeah.
2: You know, and the daughter also has to be willing to accept that, as the person was saying, like.
0: Yeah, I think, like I said, you know, she's young, and I sometimes, like at this point in time, at this age, you know, you know, 14, 15, 16, let me tell you, you're holding all these things to heart. And later on, when you grow up a little more, you decide, you know what, maybe that was not the brightest decision. But look, like I said, you know, there are so many things surrounding it, and you too have to understand how she feels, because she's human.
2: Yeah.
0: And she knows, you know, what she knows, and she didn't have a father when she wanted him around, right? So why should you be around right now when I'm going to graduate?
2: It sounds like a power move, because, you know, as a child growing up, you know, you have no power with how, you know, the contributions come or the presence of your father. So, right? So it's for her, that's her taking her power back.
0: Yeah.
2: All right. Good morning.
3: Good morning, Daniel. How are you?
2: I'm well. Thank you. And you?
3: I'm not bad.
0: I'm doing well. Thank you very much.
3: I've never heard the program before. I think I could just read about your program. And this one is this topic, because it's a topic that I have to deal with as a community leader and as a mentor. The fact of the matter is, we don't know all of the details, but what we have to stick with is the details that we didn't have. The mother did say that the father had been in and out, and that he was not always present. And when he was on island, he wasn't always a present father. There were promises made, and trust me, my father always said something. When you make a promise to a child, they will never forget. They will be 50, 60 years old, and they will never forget that you made that promise and you did not keep it. I have a cousin. He's retired already. He's about 67. And my father is his godfather. And my father promised him a puppy when he was about 9 years old. And my father never gave him the puppy. And he makes a point every time he sees his godfather to say, "Power, you never gave me that puppy." Right? And we all know the thing. We laugh about it now. It's a proper joke now. But there are other serious situations that arise as a group of promises. We know a lot of young ladies, they look for love in the wrong place because they didn't have a father present to teach them all those things. So when a child says, and little girls especially, they tend to cling to their father. And when she has washed her hands off of her father, there are issues underlying that we should not just block it. So I'm very concerned about that. Secondly, you have to remember the child is graduating high school and 15. That means she's about 16, 17. Between 15 and 17, which means she's a minor. The father doesn't have a choice. He has to maintain child. Right? That is There's no question about that. There's something called child support. You have to take care of your child, especially if over the year, for whatever reason, you may not have been able to always support him. This is a pivotal moment in your life. You may not go to Arthur or tertiary level education. She may never have another opportunity to graduate. But this is a pivotal moment for you to father, in that you get the opportunity to say, you know what? I recognize that I think I've always been a present father, but I'm willing to make a change now. I'm going to support you. I hope you change your mind. But if you don't, I am offering this not only as my familial duty, my father's duty, my paternal duty, but also as an extension of on Ollie's branch, right? So this is the moment father can show I am truly a daddy, not just a donor. You know, and whatever issues you have with me, I am willing to sit with you even after the graduation and rectify that. Mm-hmm. Because I do not want the rest of your life to go on with whatever preconceived notion that you have of me as a father.
0: Mm-hmm.
3: And whatever damages that I may have caused in your life, I'm willing to make amends, to change that. So we have to remember those things. The child did not ask to be born, didn't ask to be brought here. The parents made that decision for her. They made that decision to have her. And so she's their responsibility until she becomes an adult, which is not yet an adult.
0: All right.
3: Now, some might be saying that she's not an adult. We can give her feeling and say, no, the mother should insist that she's there. She should suffer in silence or this day that is so important to her should be ruined because she's not happy. This is an archaic thought. This is an archaic way of thinking. And this is why a lot of children go wayward. Because just because they're children doesn't mean they don't have feelings. They're just young people. You know what I mean?
0: Yeah.
3: They have feelings. We as adults, we catch our feelings too. We have our feelings.
0: Yeah.
2: And that's important.
3: That we've been adults, but we have feelings.
0: Yeah, yeah.
2: Is this Laura?
3: You don't have a child, father.
2: Is this Laura?
3: She's a child. You know?
2: Call her.
3: I hope.
2: Yeah, she don't hear me.
3: And they can hear those opinions. I, for one, if I was a father, I would say I try to make a man.
2: Yeah.
3: Situation that I may have inadvertently or deliberately caused to affect the child like that, so that she can grow up to be a more
2: well-rounded individual
3: and have a better outlook on relationships. Because in a 2 years' time, she'll be having a boyfriend.
0: Yeah,
2: yeah.
3: So in about 10 years' time, maybe she'll be getting married.
0: Yeah. Yeah.
2: Caller, okay. Thank you very much.
0: Yeah, thank you very much.
2: Thank you very much. Is this Laura? I just want to know if this is Laura. Okay. Hi, honey. Nice to hear from you. And enjoy the rest of the day. Thanks so much for calling.
3: You as well, my love.
2: All right. Bye-bye.
0: Yes, thank you very much for that. Our time is already up on us.
2: So many messages came in.
0: But we're unable to get through them. But let me just see. Someone says, even as a single mom gets hurt at the fact that you were never around. Ooh. Mm. And... That's a long one.
2: The children are very observant. They always have their broken pieces. The empty promises are the worst. At this point, it's not even about paying for the graduation. It's way deeper. I agree. Please allow the child to graduate in peace. Then we will see if he's really interested in stepping up his game or just wanted to play dress for the public.
0: Must be his princess speech.
2: That's right.
0: Folks, yeah, this one was why we got a lot of messages here, but you know, time is already up on us. So we've got to say goodbye. But I'm saying now, I'm just going to say to the dad, you know, I'm not sure if you know that situation. You're listening and you're like, oh, that's about me. I would say, yeah, go ahead. Just contribute whatever it is that you have to.
2: And let it be.
0: It doesn't matter if you have to attend or not.
2: Yeah.
0: Just make that contribution.
2: Yeah, don't take it personal.
0: She'll always be there. She may forgive you. You guys could be the best of friends, best father and daughter relationship later on.
2: Yeah.
0: So do it now, and that will determine what happens later on.
2: All right? Remember what you decide to do now.
0: Yes.
2: Yeah. And to the mama, continue to protect baby,
0: yeah,
2: you know, and continue to be a mediator. And, you know, to all the single mothers out there, we've seen a lot of the ladies coming out and talking about it. We understand, you know, it's a tumultuous, you know, situation, the co-parenting at times. But let's always just remember the babies. Let's remember the children and put them at the center of everything.
0: The time is already up. Five minutes after the hour already. And thank you very much for being part of it this morning. And for you, for holding it down.
2: Yes, yes, yes. My first day without you, Marlon. Oh, I missed you. Yeah, man, it's been a really great day. Thank you guys so much for listening to, you know, In the Playground. And of course, you know, Lyman F. Us on the Big Bad Supreme Sound with Selector Jerry. And of course, I'm handing over to Marlon. And this is Danielle.
0: You're not.
2: Hey, oh, you came just for me then. We'll okay. See we'll see you guys tomorrow. And with that, I am outside.
0: All right.

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3: 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Lucian Carnival. Nothing sweeter than that.

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Hey, you're locked in to your number one sound, Hot FM 105.3 and 96.1. It's your supreme sound. It's a bright, beautiful morning. It's what we call Recovery Monday. It's your boy, the big guy. Yes, I'm in the building. And I'll be with you until about 2 o'clock this afternoon. Alongside me is the one and only Selector Jerry. And for those of you on the highways and byways right now, hey, please travel safely. For those of you already on the JOB, hey, much love to you. And remember, as you go through the day, don't let anybody steal your joy, your peace, or your happiness. And always remember, the only opinion of you that matters is the one of yourself. So don't let nobody bad mind you. Yeah, we're taking it like nice and easy this morning. Hey, Selector Jerry. Let it play.

And let's head over to the WhatsApp platform. And this one says, special good morning to you, my darling. How was your weekend? Hope you had a good one with your family. Best weekend. And that's from Monica Daisy, locked down in Chasse. Hey, Monica. Good morning to you, darling. Hope all is well with you and your family as well.

This one says, good morning to you, big guy. One of the big of the customers and staff over at Troy's Place in Denry. And good morning to Green Light Restaurant and Bar. Hey, they locked in. Good morning to Francis Rubb. What's up, darling? Hey, you're locked into Hot FM 105.3, 96.1. And let's head back to the music.

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It's about 17 minutes to the hour of 11 o'clock. Let's head back to the music.

That's all. Says good morning, big guy. How you doing? Have a wonderful Monday. Shout out to Miss Shirley of Bellevue Shuzara. And that's coming from Diana. Hey Diana, big up yourself, darling. Hope all is well with you. And sending blessings to Levi and Susie's boss and June Highway. The best butts and the angel. I love from Bud.

All right, it's now 11 o'clock in St. Lucia and the rest of the Caribbean. I gotta pay some bills right now. Hey, more music, more vibes after this.

0: 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What's the take on solar panels?
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It's Recovery Monday. 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

Oh, yes, indeed. Big up to Sandy's Kitchen Locks there. Eh? Hey, Lyman Chirwapan. Miss Joe, how are you? Hey, boss lady, Joe over in Rochester. Hey, special good morning goes out to Tracy over in Canada. Hey, Tia Jackson in Florida. What?

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0: world right now. Rocking and grooving into the music. Hey, big up the man Oswald, yeah.
1: 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You see the set, that's Lash, that's Dex. Young C, Young Shorty, Milcaveli. 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

Oh yes, indeed, it's about 30 minutes to the hour of 12 o'clock. At 12 o'clock we break for our midday news. 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
1: 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I am Daniela Edwin. 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Not forgetting those of you using the Hot 7 plug and play antenna. Thank you for joining us. Police have charged a fourth individual in connection with the fatal shooting of Giovanni Andrew Joseph, also known as Zuzu, as investigators continue to build their case in one of the year's most closely watched homicide investigations. The latest arrest comes more than 3 months after the 25-year-old Cicero resident was gunned down in his community.
8: 21-year-old Jermaine Ishon Joseph, who has been formally charged with the murder of Giovanni Andrew Joseph, also known as Zuzu, following his arrest during a joint police operation at Wilton Yards, Castries, on May 28th. He was charged on June 2nd and appeared before the First District Court the following day, where he was remanded to the Bordelais Correctional Facility until July 14th. Giovanni Andrew Joseph was fatally shot at the Gulf in Cicero on February 21st. Emergency personnel responded to the incident and transported him to the hospital, where he later succumbed to his injuries. A post-mortem examination subsequently determined that he died from a gunshot wound to the chest. At the time, the killing was recorded as St. Lucia's 10th homicide for 2026. And prompted an extensive police investigation. The case has since resulted in multiple arrests and charges. Before Jermaine Joseph's arraignment, authorities had already charged three other individuals in connection with the homicide. 23-year-old Sanji Pipers, also known as Stickman, 25-year-old Maim King, alias Smiley, and 20-year-old Vonel Degazon. Investigators have maintained that the matter remains active as they continue pursuing all leads surrounding the fatal shooting. For 7 TV News, Josiah Bisset reporting.
1: From bullying and peer pressure to the importance of being heard, St. Lucia's young performers have used the power of music to spark conversation and inspire change. The National Schools Calypso and Soca competition continued on Friday, giving secondary school students a platform to entertain while addressing issues that resonate deeply with their generation.
8: The second day of the Junior Carnival competition showcased the creativity and talent of students from 9 secondary schools. The morning session featured the Calypso Finals, where contestants delivered thought-provoking lyrics and social commentary, while the afternoon segment brought high-energy soca performances to the stage. Public Relations Officer for the Carnival Planning and Management Committee, Jade Brown, praised the overall standard of competition, noting that the Calypso segment was particularly refreshing and demonstrated that the art form remains in capable hands.
9: The atmosphere has been absolutely electric. The students have come out with their supporters from the various schools across the island, and it is as we expected. I mean, the students all give it their best. They give it their all, and we understand that the future of Carnival and the future of our music products locally is in good hands.
8: Brown added the performances reflect a promising future for youth involvement in the culture arts and highlighted the growing confidence of young performers.
9: So the Calypso segment was very refreshing. We saw that the students had various themes with their music. Everything had a meaning behind it. The lyrical substance of the music was something to be admired as well. And now that we're moved into the hype, into the soca segment, I think that we're just starting and the best is yet to come.
8: Among those commanding the spotlight were Kaylee Simmons, known as Fire K, of the Corum Secondary School, and Sandrina Paul, of the Cicero Secondary School. Simmons returned for a second consecutive year with her song, A Mad Party, while Paul captivated audience with her performance of A Tsunami, both using music to express personal experiences and perspectives.
10: For my song, the name speaks for itself. It was just something to get the juniors to be able to come together and have a time.
11: And in terms of preparation, did you write the song yourself? Did you get your sister?
10: My father is the one who wrote the song. He's not here right now, but he made sure that I had everything ready and set for today.
11: And it seemed like you enjoyed the song. So has he written anything for you in the past? Has he written for anybody else?
10: Oh, well, yes, he has written songs for Ricky T, Ezra, Iron Man, some other people. But last year, he was the one who wrote my song, Earthquake.
12: I feel great. I feel great that my family came to support my friends. Yeah.
11: In terms of preparing yourself for the competition?
12: Preparing myself for the competition, it was tiring. And I was afraid, but when I go up there, I saw my family supporting me. The nerve just left.
11: So, writing your song, did you write it yourself? Did you give it your sister?
12: My teacher helped me write the song. Well, my teacher wrote it for me, and I sang it.
8: The celebration of youth talent continues this weekend, with 7 bands representing 10 schools preparing to compete in the inaugural 2026 National Schools Panorama Competition at the Mindu Philip Park on Saturday. For 7 TV News, Josiah Bisset reporting.
1: A women-led summit is expected to bring regional and international professionals to St. Lucia later this month, with organizers saying the focus is not charity alone, but long-term collaboration to support women and girls.
13: The Fearless Women Summit is coming to St. Lucia on June 26th and 27th. Its local host, Mozella Perry, says the initiative will bring together 11 speakers, including 2 St. Lucian women, for discussions on empowerment, professional growth, personal well-being, and practical support for women and girls. Perry says St. Lucia was an easy choice for the initiative because of her long-standing relationship with the island. She says she has been visiting St. Lucia for 33 years and is also a CIP citizen. She says that connection helped shape her decision to recommend St. Lucia when the opportunity came to bring the Fearless Women Summit to the Caribbean.
14: I have been coming to St. Lucia for 33 years, and I am actually a CIP citizen. And one of the things I recall them writing to us was a mandate, a responsibility that we have to our island home, to do what we can to to participate in what is being done to enhance the lives of the citizens of St. Lucia. So it was an easy choice because when Charlotte Brown, who is in charge of the One Woman Initiative, and we can talk about what she does later, but this is her first time actually having anyone bring the Fearless Women Summit to the Caribbean. And of course, and I've done some work with her in terms of speaking a couple of times. And so when she asked who could do so, I volunteered St. Lucia just because of my extended relationship with it.
13: Perry explains that she sees a responsibility to contribute to St. Lucia and support work that improves the lives of women and girls. The visiting speakers are from countries including Canada, Trinidad, and the Bahamas. But Perry is also careful to explain that the initiative is not about outside women coming to St. Lucia with all the answers. She says the first step is listening.
14: There are 11 speakers who will be coming down, and actually two of them are St. Lucian. One of them lives in Delaware or New Jersey. I may have that wrong, but another one lives in Canada. But they're basically women who are coming from Canada, who are coming from Trinidad, the Bahamas, and they range from attorneys to educators to speech pathologists, and they're coming down as volunteers. And each one of them has their own way of serving women and girls in various different parts of the world because their work extends to across the globe.
13: Perry says the goal is collaboration, not a one-time intervention, with St. Lucian women helping to guide the direction of the work. She says the summit will also look beyond St. Lucia and encourage wider Caribbean conversations about the needs of women and girls.
14: Also wanting to determine what groups that, especially the St. Lucian women who will be collaborating with there, we want them to tell us who we can align ourselves with, who we can support. So we really would like to support in a way that is identified not by the women coming down there because we don't know the specifics, but the St. Lucian women, professional women that we're working with, they're the ones that will tell us, well, here is what we would like to see you give some support to, and that support can be not just monetary, but in kind, where we would help to bring our skills joined with theirs to do what we can do for women and girls who may need help along, whether it's education or vocational work or employment skills or businesses that they want to start, just that kind of range of I don't want to call it assistance, I would call it collaboration.
13: A major part of the initiative is what happens after the event. Perry says many women leave conferences feeling encouraged, but later return to daily life without applying what they learned. To avoid that, she says the organizers are planning a follow-up period.
14: One of the things we intend to do is to have 90 days after we start what will be more the catalyst that happens over June 26th and 27th. For the next 90 days, we will continue on a monthly basis to collaborate with each other and make sure that we are furthering the goals that we had determined that we would set together. So what's really important is, you're right, what do we do after any event or any conference table discussions that occur, because you can keep talking and talking and talking and not really do anything. So it will be very proactive, and we intend to maintain a communication and relationships that are mutually beneficial.
13: As preparations continue for the June 26th summit, organizers say the goal is to create opportunities for young women to grow both personally and professionally. For Perry, That mission is deeply personal. Shaped by her father's work, empowering young people in Uganda, she hopes the conversation sparked at the event will translate into meaningful partnerships and long-lasting impact after the summit ends. I'm Christopher Obi reporting for Hot 7 TV News.
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1: Welcome back. Major transportation improvements in Grozely are edging closer to reality, with residents expected to benefit from reduced travel times, improved traffic flow, and better access to communities across the constituency. Parliamentary Representative Kenson Kazime says two long-awaited road projects are now in their final stages, bringing the government closer to delivering on key infrastructure commitments in the north.
8: The transformation of Grozely's road network is nearing a significant milestone, according to MP Kenson Kazime. Construction on the Norbe Vezikwe bypass and Redui Monjiro Link Road has reached between 98 and 99% completion. He described the projects as critical investments aimed at improving connectivity, easing congestion, and supporting future development within the constituency. Kazime also praised contractors for maintaining momentum and keeping the projects on track toward completion.
17: The Vyesikwi Norbe Link Road into Moshi, Kawef to be specific, is nearing completion. We want to commend Reno Gojada and his team for the expedited nature in which they executed this job. The road looks very good. It is on schedule, actually, in terms of its completion. A very good work done, about 98-99% complete in terms of that road.
8: One of the flagship projects, the Monjiro Link Road, has already been completed and opened to motorists. He believes the new roadway will provide an alternative route for commuters, reduce pressure on heavily trafficked corridors, and improve access for residents and businesses operating in the area.
17: Redui Monjiro Link Road that has also been completed. And if you go, we will be providing some visuals very soon on our Facebook, Instagram, TikTok page on the nature of this road. This road pretty much allows for motor ability of probably about 100 or so homes in that community. And so a lot of relief, an option for drivers who are going through the Monjiro area, the Morissette area, to come through that road behind Volney Gas Station. A very big project that I'm very, very proud of. So that road is complete. We are also on the what I call the Pringle Road. A popular musician from St. Lucia who lives in that Corinth area. The road linking those communities has been almost complete, I would say about 98% complete. Very good work done in that particular area.
8: With the roadworks nearing completion, attention will soon shift to additional infrastructure upgrades across the constituency. Planned projects include drainage improvements and the development of new community facilities, initiatives that authorities say will strengthen resilience, stimulate economic activity, and enhance the quality of life for residents. For 7 TV News, Josiah Bisset reporting.
1: St. Lucia's Sneaker Day will be observed on June 24th, marking 10 years of the initiative. But Behind the annual observance is a wider concern about worker health and a reported rise in sick benefit claims. Ahead of the initiative, the National Insurance Corporation is continuing to push for active participation in healthier lifestyles beyond Sneaker Day.
18: The National Enrichment and Learning Unit, NELU, has introduced an initiative to start its rebranding process. One of its programs has been coined, NELU on Wheels, which is geared at bringing training to communities once facilities are available. Its latest stop was in Fairfort South.
19: Currently, approximately 120 learners from three other constituencies

0: of our communities who are just seated there not doing anything.
1: Central to the success of this initiative is a partnership with the parliamentary representative for Vierfort South, the Honourable Danny Butcher, who is also the minister in the Ministry of Education and Digital Transformation, responsible for early childhood education, continuing education, and digital transformation. Minister Butcher was present at an orientation ceremony at the Vierfort Arts and Craft Entertainment Centre. He encouraged those present to make the most of this life-changing opportunity, which was of no cost to them, and called upon the business community to resist discriminating against persons from stigmatized areas by affording them opportunities to advance themselves.
2: Because as I move around the constituency, I meet young people who are hopeful, I meet young people who are passionate, I meet young people who are forward-thinking, and I believe it's time for our business community to really hone in and bring them in. And not that you're doing it, but I want to let you know that I do not want any form of discrimination against those wonderful young people. When you look at the address and you see the address says Bruceville, they're really passionate about what they do. You could give them a chance. When you look at the address and it says from the back of there, I want you to give them the opportunity because they're really passionate. They know what they're doing. Give them an opportunity to be successful.
1: Sessions for participants in Vierfort South will begin this month and end in December. Candidates will be assessed in January 2027 and, if successful, will attain Caribbean Vocational Qualification, CVQ. From the Department of Education and Digital Transformation, I'm Ryan O'Brien.
3: St. Lucia is moving to protect its coral reefs through a new insurance-based approach aimed at supporting faster response after reef damage. Christabel Obi gives us the details in this report.
4: A coral reef brigade training exercise is preparing participants to assess and respond to damage affecting the island's marine ecosystems. The initiative focuses on coral reefs, which play an important role in coastal protection, fisheries, tourism, and marine life. Officials involved in the program say the insurance policy is designed to support response efforts when reefs are damaged by qualifying events.
5: So we have a pilot project that is being funded by the Caribbean Biodiversity Fund. And that project is seeing us ensuring our reef, our coral reef resources. One of the things that we notice is that there is a lot of destruction and stuff happening slowly, right? Especially when we have extreme events like storm surges and bad weather and so on. Now, what happens is there isn't necessarily a coordinated effort to help with restoration, especially in the marine space, right? So just like we have on land for our houses and all of that, similarly, there is a coral reef insurance policy that has been set up to basically safeguard and protect the coral reefs around St. Lucia.
4: The training is also building local capacity. Participants are learning how to identify reef damage, assist with assessments, and support restoration work where needed.
5: We have established a committee. The committee is responsible for, one, controlling what we call coral reef brigades. And this is the training that you see happening here today, that persons have been trained in how to respond to emergencies associated with coral reefs. So they did debris removal, they did extraction of coral fragments, how to assess the reefs to see what type of damage has been caused, etc., and of course, how to do the restoration activity. So hopefully, well, God forbid, because bad things always come and go, but we should see if there is a trigger of any unusual weather out at sea, we should trigger a payment, and that payment will be filtered down to this brigade so they can participate and do the coral restoration type of activity that we need.
4: The coral reef brigade response may include documenting damage, supporting technical teams, and helping reefs recover after major weather events.
6: The most important thing I would say is the coral stabilization, which is what we were practicing for over the period of the 4 days or the practical session. That to me really stood out because it's a field that I was not too familiar with before. So it really stuck with me, the techniques and the methods that they showed us to stabilize the coral.
4: Another participant says the program has changed how they view coral reefs and the need for public action.
7: I would say, guys, try to keep the trash on the down low from what I've seen before. Lots of

0: trust end up on the water, like bottles and stuff. Try to keep a hold on to that, okay?
1: The next step is to ensure trained responders are ready when reef damage occurs, as St. Lucia looks to protect a natural resource that supports both the environment and the economy.
2: The plan is to create a bigger brigade, like train more participants, so their response can be more efficient. I hope that this could help the area in here, and I'm sure it's going to be good for the reef in this area.
1: Beyond environmental benefits, healthy reefs play a vital role in protecting coastlines, supporting marine life, and sustaining the tourism industry, underscoring their value to St. Lucia's economy and future resilience. I'm Christabel Obi reporting for Hot 7 TV News.
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6: From regular disappearing acts to naked women in his hotel room, Mrs. Murray says her husband is more committed to other women than he is to her. He says, not so. But what will the lie detector say? Today on Divorce Court. All rise. The Honorable Judge Starr presiding.
7: Hello, everyone. You may be seated.
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9: And this is your Midday Weather Report for today, the 8th of June 2026. Your forecaster, Emmanuel Descott. Present weather at Urinoir Airport is fair. Present weather at JFL Charles Airport is cloudy. Present temperature at Urinoir Airport is 30 degrees Celsius or 86 degrees Fahrenheit. Last night minimum temperature at Urinoir Airport was 27 degrees Celsius or 81 degrees Fahrenheit. Relative humidity at Urinoir Airport is 96%. Winds at Urinoir Airport is blowing from the east at 23 miles per hour or 37 kilometers. Rainfall in a 24-hour period that ended at 8 a.m. today at Urinoir Airport Trace and at JFL Charles Airport Trace. Total rainfall for the month of June so far at Urinoir Airport is 6.3 millimeters and at JFL Charles Airport 9.6 millimeters. Sunset today at 6:31 p.m. Sunrise tomorrow at 5:35 a.m. Forecast for St. Lucia valid for the next 24 hours. Winds will be blowing from the east near 23 miles per hour, 37 kilometers. Weather fair, hazy, and breezy, becoming cloudy at time with a few showers. Marine forecast for seas in the 25 mile or 40 kilometer radius of St. Lucia. Tides for the Castries Harbor low at 3:27 p.m. and high at 10:07 p.m. Tides for Beaufort Bay, low at 4:54 p.m. and high at 11:14 p.m. Seas moderate with waves 4 to 6 feet or 1.2 to 1.8 meters. Forecast for the Lesser Antilles, fair, hazy and breezy, becoming cloudy at times with a few showers. Tropical weather outlook. The Atlantic High Pressure System will generate moderate to brisk easterly winds and generally stable conditions around the lesser entities during the next 24 hours. A thin layer of Sahara dust haze will continue to linger around the region for the next couple of days. Two tropical waves located over the central and eastern tropic Atlantic is moving westward near 17 miles per hour or 28 kilometers. A third tropical wave located off the coast of West Africa is moving westward near 6 miles per hour or 9 kilometers. Tropical cyclone formation is not expected over the tropic Atlantic during the next 7 days. And once again, your forecast for St. Lucia. Winds will be blowing from the east near 23 miles per hour or 37 kilometers. Weather fair, hazy and breezy, becoming cloudy at times with a few showers. And this was your midday weather report for today, the 8th of June, 2026. Your forecaster, Emmanuel Descartes.

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The National Farmers and General Workers Credit Union invites all its members to its 29th Annual General Meeting, which will be held on Sunday, June 14th at the Binfield Secondary School from 1:30 p.m. Please note that copies of the financial reports are available at our branches. All members are asked to make a special effort to attend and be on time. Special prices will be available for the first 50 members. It's happening on Sunday, June 14th at the Binfield Secondary School from 1:30 p.m.

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2: The 2026 Calypso quarterfinals are here. South Calypso Tent takes the stage Saturday, June 13th, followed by Fire One on Wednesday, June 17th, KKT on Thursday, June 18th, and TOT on Saturday, June 20th, National Cultural Center, 8:30 p.m. Admission is only $25. Who will advance to the semifinals? 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

0: All right, so then it's now one with, it's 1:30 in St. Lucia and the rest of the Caribbean. We now enter 15 minutes sponsored by CBN.
1: It's energy only. Don't play small. Play Super 6. The jackpot is over $300,000. Are you in it to win it?
2: Edited by Touch
3: Don't
2: the
3: Stop, Moon. Baby. Yeah.

man got a wife. You come over when you edited by Don't Stop, baby. Yeah, yeah, yeah. She said, don't stop, baby. Yeah, yeah. She said, don't stop, baby. Yeah. Don't stop, no.

And yes, indeed, we're inside our 15 minutes, sponsored by our friends over at CBN. Yeah, Super 6 jackpot. Over $300,000. I remember, you must be in it to win it. So go purchase your ticket right now.

Are you ready to let your voice be heard? Don't miss Black Karaoke Night starting this Wednesday and every other Wednesday. 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Then kick off from 7 p.m. to 11 p.m. and the vibes keep going every other Wednesday. Blast Karaoke Night, where big notes lead to even bigger wins. Don't miss it. I remember Super 6 jackpot over $300,000. Have you purchased your ticket yet? If not, do so right now. You might just be the lucky winner.

and get some money that he never had. Make a man book a flight to somewhere that he never been. Take you up and fly you up, you end up in the Netherlands. No, he in the Netherlands, we're saying that he never had. He gave peace and the weather that he ever had. He said, looking like a flash flood running with deep swells. Got him moving like the weatherman. You got the soup.

0: Also, yes, indeed, my friends. Head over, purchase your tickets right now. Over $300,000 up for grabs. My question is, have you played? 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
1: 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Under the

And about LJ Fabulous, he's under control right now. We still have snapshot. Snapshot, they get you a cheer. And yes, indeed, we're inside 15 minutes, sponsored by our friends, the Cannibal Planning and Management Committee. Give me some gal, give me that, give me some gal, give me that. Hey, babe, the next turn. M1189. Hey, big up yourself. Over on the Mac Bus Stop.

An example, the greetings to my nephew, Sana. Manny, Ditova. Wishing him a great day at school. And that's coming from Auntie Merlin.

Ascended this sponsor time brought to you compliments. CPMC. The Carnival Planning and Management Committee. I think Carnival is 6 weeks away. But that. Maybe less.

LJ Fabulous, movimenta, show de.

It is now 2 o'clock in St. Lucia and the rest of the Caribbean. Hey, my time is here. I do continue to enjoy the rest of your recovery Monday. And I'll make way for the one and only Mr. Jordan. I'll be back here tomorrow.

And as I take my leave, always remember that before you try and change the world, you gotta change yourself. It all starts with the man in the mirror. Hey, stay positive, stay blessed. And with that, the big guy just left the building.

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To insult your intelligence, why? Do I believe that we have met? Maybe not in this life. Time's frozen for a second, so I'm thinking tonight. We break the ice, but better still, we can set it aside. Temporarily, my temperature is telling me that you got me so hot. Stuck, girl, there is no remedy, I. But you don't know me well enough to reply. And I don't really know you that well. It's funny, you have something in your teeth, but would you try to stop me? If I wanna take it out, cause you don't know me properly. Girl, I think you're lovely, but you turn this bad boy into a busybody. I see you're too busy for me. Or maybe I'm just busy for me. 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It's crazy,

Michael, are you unforgettable? I think you are, because for some reason or the other, darling, you're like a stain on my brain. I just get a movie, no bleach, no purple blaster moving that gas. We have a problem. I don't fix that, my good. Hey, guys, just about 30 minutes after 2 in the afternoon. It is the Crazy Mix. It is Party Central. It is Hard FM, your supreme sound. And I recently found out Boy 96.1 is also in the south of the island. So right now, I think if you're going down south and you're coming up north, you can always just stick to 96.1. So that's, yeah, the bus drivers? Yeah. Nice for all you, in case you didn't know. Hint, hint. And my ones and threes. LJ Fabulous and his pom-pom girls. Nice for our next show. You've got the platform, 8718554105. WhatsApp or voice note. It's Recovery Monday. It's Hard FM. What? Eight plus last show to we. Can I come? Get-

Here's an old school line, boy. 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My girl, your legs must be tired. Because you've been running through my mind whole day. That's an old school bedroom. Come on, Emma. Update. Honey, let's be mommy and daddy. How you been? LJ Fabulous. A kind of segment, say no go do. Speed, you want speed.

0: Mr. Henry LaForce, my brother. Happy birthday. And for those celebrating all the best on your special day, it could be a birthday, it could be something, man. What's trending? What's on? What's hot? What's not? What's happening in the world of entertainment? Last time I mean from Marsha's End, body floating in the river in Marsha. That is the next round. And the accidents, my goodness, the accidents are what? In the north yesterday. Just before they come to school, I see a man on his back. For me, you're not good there at all, huh? What's going on? Why are you on your back, my G? Drivers, let me take it easy, please, and tongues, you know? I myself, I don't mind my business sometimes, too, because of it, boy, owe me for all of them. You have to drive for all of them. And then nobody sees it coming, veterans. So more thing have to happen. Let me stay focused, please, and tongues. Let me full joy. It's a week. No dead bodies, no accidents. And me say, let me try to avoid 9 months, eh? If your paper is strong, don't breed nobody. Because $1,000 they go make it miss you. Trust me on that. Yeah.
1: Next week.
0: LJ Fabulous and the Pom Pom Girls.

I might just finish talking about accident so she may. You had my M11 kisa sasa that flip on me in the bad lane. I think it's a bus, yeah? Unconfirmed report. So. M11 kisa sasa. I know the vehicle number, but I go with all out one. We just got the M11 kisa sasa. Understand the vehicle just flipped over in the bad lane. Bus again. So the drivers miss it. Take it easy, miss it. I know they don't have to make things out them days, but the gas is a kind of way. You know, the price in the store kind of way. But you know, let me say life more important, yeah? They're making no sense chasing paper and you're dead. So that's how I'm telling you. So let me take it easy on the roads. Let me stay focused.

0: Let me tell you, this month is actually International Men's Month. Yeah, that's wellness. Huh? What men? Yeah, so fellas, let me just check ourselves and make sure that we don't get mentally frustrated by all these non-entities in our lives. And we maintain our standard. Men's Health Month. International Men's Health Month. See my ex with a new and your peace of mind is important. Parfait, you Aleph, you parfait, you Ale feu mem ale fou. That is it. That is it.
1: You think I gave
0: it right? Your mother. That is it. Believe me. Make sure I get it right.
1: I started.
0: Yeah, make sure, yeah, the Ale, yeah. Parfait.

Sportsman in Valley Home, big up the crew at a Belcher Hotel. Yes, for that Father's Day celebration. Big party with Belcher. Let me tell you, Belcher is a nice place, you know, veteran. Let's game. Get your vibe. Open your eyes and see what you ain't supposed to see. But Father's Day coming, are we going to Belcher to celebrate? Fellas, all them mothers and them other mothers, and tell them, check on us, let me see. No power tools this time. I want to go by the pool. I'm going to put the color, there's a little Johnny Walker purple green. Yeah. Oh, me, you mean? I'm going to turn up my speed. My calcium, my nice leather slippers. Yeah. Sunscreen.

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Value you could see. DJ Dale, Mr. Jordan, Recovery Monday. We see more music, less conversation. Gotta say hi to the teachers of the Ave Maria Infant School. The primary school as well. Guys, good afternoon, ladies and gents. Somebody asked Dale, why is that PS5 you want for Father's Day? I'll leave it right there.

0: But guys, we're wrapping up the half an hour with our friends from Court Ring Value Home. Not to mention, don't forget to check out our friends over at Court Optical. We got some more music and information right after this.
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it is right here. Over 30 years, actually. 30 years since that song was actually released. Yeah, Black Eye alongside Manjati. Rambo Diplomacy. 30 years ago, imagine that. And that song is as relevant as it was then as it is to now. Big up Jati and, of course, Black Eye. Rambo Diplomacy. Now, 30 years later, still knocking hard.

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Julie Lemons, next stop. Rosemary and Morning Paul. We dead. Let me tell personally.

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After bite. After bite. After bite. After bite. After bite. After bite. After bite. After bite. After bite. After bite. After bite. After bite. After bite. After bite. After bite. After bite. After bite. After bite. After bite. After bite. After bite. After bite. After bite. After bite. After bite. After bite. After bite. After bite. After bite. After bite. After bite. After bite. After bite. After bite. After bite. After bite. After bite. After bite. After bite. After bite. After bite. After bite. After bite. After bite. After bite. After bite. After bite. After bite. After bite. After bite. After bite. After bite. After bite. After bite. After bite. After bite. After bite. After bite. After bite. After bite. After bite. After bite. After bite. After bite. After bite. After bite. After bite. After bite. After bite. After bite. After bite. After bite. After bite. After bite. After bite. After bite. After bite. After bite. After bite. After bite. After bite. After bite. After bite. After bite. After bite. After bite. After bite. After bite. After bite. After bite. After bite. After bite. After bite. After bite. After b

0: 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I love you on the island.
1: My girl, you're bad.
0: My disguise woman, actually Sahara, just so, of course, I take care of you. That's most important.
1: Not who I'm at.
0: Thank you to our friends over at Tortola and Virgin Gorda. Big up the Crown Royale crew. All these lovely guys, manners and respect.
2: My name is
0: Al. What you?
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0: From where?
2: My ABC.

guys, good afternoon to Chatting Corner crew locked in. That's when VFO, I believe that is the area right here. Can you shout out my fam? Big up to Mr. Mike, C Queen, and my customers over at Chatting Corner. Hey guys, good afternoon. Also, it says, can you please extend happy birthday greetings to my sister? Yes, yes, Miss Kelita, coming from her entire home circle, both here and abroad, wishing Miss Kelita a happy, happy birthday. Darling, I just saw that message. You guys have a wonderful afternoon. Jeff here for 96.1. And now in the south, the north, the east, and everywhere in between.

Come on, man. Our friends on the international scene. Gotta say hi to, and says big up to Margaret Serie. Hi to Crystal. And the rest of the Serie family that's over on 540. Which is, yeah, on the 540. Guys, good afternoon, New York City, locked in. Area code

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1: Hey, folks, thanks for your patience. We'll be taking off very shortly. Should be wheels up in about 40 minutes. 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And Wi-Fi is out. And so is the entertainment. Yeah, I'm sorry about the smell, folks. We are aware.
2: I know.
1: Just one more quick note. We are going to have to deplane.
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4: 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Good like that.
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It is Drive Time Party Central, on a lovely Monday on the island with the great skies and all that. We still give thanks for life. I'm talking about life. A life needs to be saved. You guys know about Breeze Fairview, right? You're a guy, local artist, Russian artist, right? And present the gentleman needs blood. It's a matter of life and death. Hubert Breeze Fairview needs blood. And anyone who goes to St. Jude's right now, what you can do is just say you came to give blood to Mr. Hubert Breeze Fairview. Yes, that's important. Give to donate blood to Mr. Breeze Fairview. You just head over right now to St. Jude's Hospital. President of Saudi asking you an appeal to you guys to help save a solution icon. He needs blood immediately.

of course, he's going to represent for what is ours. Where you from? Again, we ask him persons down in the South in particular to donate blood to Mr. Herbert Breeze of every age. Urgently. It's a matter of life and death. All together, we are strong, but we are one. We got a night. Go save his life. Help a brother out. Let me. That's important.

0: guys, of course, we're wrapping up the hour with our friends from Flo. As we get set for Hot Vibes, of course, I'm expecting company this afternoon. How about the traffic is it? They say kind of hard these days about that time in the afternoon. But you got to do what you got to do, right? It's the season. Got a pause for a call. Hey, tomorrow, same time, drive time. Party Central. Compliments. Flo. Feel the rhythm.
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his subscription. He renew his subscription every year. Hey, good afternoon to my favorite DJ, Mr. Dale. Enjoy the vibes, looking for my dinner music. Hotter than hot, my pot. Straight out of Canada. 647, big up your Mr. Jordan. Yeah, minus yourself.

0: 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Yeah, for true.
1: Dearly beloved, we're gathered here today to witness the marriage between Bertie Coolio and Vicky Manilot. If there is anyone here today who has any objection,

don't drown me, Nally. Don't drown me. That is all. Well, my Power Soca is on, folks. The Power Soca semi-finalists are as follows. Talking about Bronx, Dilf to Funny and Matter, Mad People. We got Budzilla. He's doing something called Bwile. Carlton Robert, CR, X-Man. The Great is in the building. He's doing one called House Party. That's what the Fun Machine. Salute. We got Imran Nuri today. I offer. Your girl, of course, alongside Ulani. Can't Let You Go. Keisha K. Hot Ready. Mansha's Fully Charged. Mika with Louder. We got MNRF Last Time. Orion. Not Going Home. Cupid. Defend Mad. Ricky T. True Color. These are your Power Soca semi-finalists. Gonna say hi to our friends of the St. Lucia Carnival. You know who they are, right? You got the big people over there, right? Of course, for more information, you can always check out www.carnivalstlucia.com. In the groovy category, Arthur Allen, WOP, Walk on Pause, Carlton Robert, CRS Hostage, Daniel Dubois, DB is in the building with Dancing in the Rain. Devon is hit there with what? Momentum. The Fun Machine, Mr. Complimentary. You always want that freeness. You're going to sit with the other man. You got Kato with Finger. Katina. Oh, Katina, my bad one. Yeah. Let Me Go. Keisha K with Dunner. Mika with Step Out. Mighty Taker. Were you, what? Were you chipping in, Monsieur? MNR, The Party Counter. We got Cupid. Backup Planner. Is it Neurotic? Great one called Third Party. These are your groovy Soca semi-finalists for Carnival 2026. It's Hot Vibes. Party continues. Strictly 758.

Mansion, but it gets me between time. I will stay focused. Because Laddie Moon, Missy, let me tell you, they have people there. Right, I'll brief it again now. So I'm going back to power now. Of course, we got a few, about what, 10 more, 11 more? Let's see who's in there. We got CD representing alongside Hollywood HP. Is it, yeah? Bring your cooler. We got Chemi J. Even if she what, she crying, she lying. Got science of something called No Brain. Sir Lancelot, just so he how is me? What are you hitting for? Big up that slide with rage. Tension. Obonie and Zimo. And Samu, yeah, that man representing as well. That is in the power category, yes? And we're going across to the rest of the groovy and them. We are sliding there with some entitled Captain. We got Sire of Chu, Shammy J with Everything, CDL with there with something called Insane, Biggie T, Not Kissing, No Assets. Yeah, Cupid got a backup plan.

0: Well, I'm trying to find the last person in there. I swear to God, Missy, stop it, Stacey. Yeah, stop it, Stacey. Is it Wazzy? Anyways, Stop It, Stacey is also in the groovy category as well. Well, somebody said they're looking for Gabby. I feel Gabby will make a special guest appearance. You never know. But big up Gabby, same speed. I want the chef. DJ Dale, 8 minutes until 6. Hot vibes, everything carnival for 2026.
1: Little boy, how we look?

I leave, just want to ask anybody out there, especially in the south of the island, Mr. Herbert Breeze Fabria, yes, our cultural icon. He's in dire straits of blood. So if you can go donate some blood over at the St. Jude's Hospital over at NVFO, or where it is, I'm not too sure. Just go donate some blood and please say it is for Herbert Breeze Fabria. Again, if you can, he needs blood urgently. That's Herbert, yeah, Breeze Fabria. He's from Monipur originally, right? Yeah, man. Cultural activist, songwriter, singer. And that's how I tell you. Sort of ours, right? Let's help save his life.

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Area code 847, Matters of Respect. Thank you so much for listening. Friends of the international senior nowadays. Let me pick up my son over in New York. I know he's getting ready for his graduation. Yanji Jaquan, Jordan, Arlene. Young man, to be continued. We got the 848 locked in. It's steamy and really hot. Tell you what, keep it locked to your Supreme Sound. It's Hot FM, it's Monday. We say love the life you live and live a life that you love. Love many and trust few. Always remember to be nice to folks on the way up because you just might meet or need them on the way down. It is nice to be important, but more important to be nice. Hey, for joy, what's left of the Monday evening, right? Dill! Yeah, what are them this boy? You're crying, boy. Pasco give him water, he not crying. Yeah, right there. We'll get you guys tomorrow, same time, God willing. 2 to 6, the Craig Jamaica. Yo, Mr. Jordan, we on the outside.

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3: 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I had some Bounty coconut.
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